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1: Hello party people, this is Captain Kim speaking. Welcome aboard Benga Airways. After takeoff, we'll pump up the sound system, 'cause we're going to...

0: Dit is Hallo Kids Radio.
1: Euro, let's come together.
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